Auckland Highway northbound after Wells Parade East, Wattle Grove in the left emergency lane. Breakdown, Kwinana Freeway northbound exit to Thomas Road in Bertram in the left emergency lane. A traffic hazard with debris on Reid Highway eastbound after Alexander Drive in Malaga in the left lane. Under speed on the Mitchell inbound at Warwick Road, heavy Reid Highway to Scarborough Beach Road, and the Kwinana Freeway busy, Axtell Road to Rolly Road, and South Street to Mount Hurry Bridge and outbound at Millpoint Road. Tonkin Highway heavy both directions at Wells Parade East, Rye Highway so northbound at Nicholson Road and Tonkin Highway. That's the latest traffic on Smooth FM Perth.

0: Good morning, I'm Maham Kishani. An AI agent has been involved in a data breach of Australian Medicare information. The PM has revealed the Medicare statistics reporting portal operated by Services Australia was accessed by an OpenAI agent in June. Anthony Albanese says investigations into what other systems may have been affected is underway.
1: No personal information is believed to have been accessed at this stage, but investigations are ongoing. Evidence currently available is there is no broader compromise to the Services Australia network.
0: Passengers across Australia will face major headaches today as hundreds of Qantas ground workers walk off the job over the next 24 hours. Sydney Airport will face a double dose of industrial action with both security workers and Qantas ground staff striking. Sydney's Pullman 5 has returned to Swans HQ and apologised to the entire Sydney football program for the first time since last month's incident at a Melbourne hotel, which saw them stood down from the club's finals campaign. Isaac Heaney, Nick Blackie, Chad Warner, James Jordan and Riley Bice all arrived at the club's base late yesterday afternoon. The five players each spoke in front of more than 100 staff in attendance, taking turns to apologise for their actions. And a new survey has detailed how Australians' lives have changed over the past two decades. The Household Income and Labour Dynamics Study reveals almost half of adults aged 18 to 29 are now living at home with their parents. It also shows we're more stressed about housing and money, tired and worried about our cognitive health. But the good news is many more women hold university degrees and our long-term relationships are in good health. Updating sport. Lachie Neale says he'll remain in Melbourne to support Brisbane in Saturday's AFL Grand Final, even if he isn't successful with his appeals board hearing. The Lions will challenge Neale's one-match ban in the hope of having the two-time Premiership co-captain cleared for the decider. The hearing will be held this afternoon. Knights Hall of Famer Kurt Gidley believes Newcastle's dangerous attack will be a pain point for Penrith in this weekend's prelim, and the first ODI between Australia and South Africa begins in Durban later today.
2: Smooth weather.
0: Mostly sunny with a top of 22 degrees. Partly cloudy tomorrow, also 22. A shower or two Saturday, showers Sunday. And that's the latest on Smooth.
3: Thanks, Maham. Good morning. It is the More Music Breakfast Show. It's Kelly Golding here on Smooth Perth, playing more music and less talk for breakfast for the drive to school this morning, last week before holidays. Let's get into the music. The Pointer Sisters. Smooth.

0: Feeling good on Smooth. John Paul Young, Love is in the Air for your Thursday. Hope it's in the air for you. Make your Thursday a bit more spicy, won't it? Kelly Golding here, mostly sunny, 22 in Perth today. Looking forward to it. Let's look at the weekend ahead. A shower or two, 19 for grand final parties, if that's what you're up to this weekend, and similar conditions for Sunday too. That's all right, we can manage that. More feel-good music on the way next. We'll check those roads if you're on the way to school drop-off and Adele for the drive.
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2: Crashes on Tonkin Highway, one southbound after Wasper Road East in Orange Grove, and the other northbound after Wasper Road East in Wattle Grove, blocking the left lane. And a breakdown on the Kwinana Freeway northbound exit to Thomas Road in Bertram in the left emergency lane. And traffic hazard with debris on Reed Highway eastbound after Alexander Drive in Malaga in the left lane. Mitchell Freeway is under speed around Carrinner Road to Vincent Street inbound. Kwinana Freeway busy at Rowley Road and South Street to Mill Point Road. Grand Palmer Freeway slowing westbound through Birdsford into East Perth. That's the latest traffic on Smooth Air.

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0: playing more music and less talk for breakfast. This is Smooth. It's Kelly Golding as we inch that little bit closer to a weekend. It's a good feeling, isn't it? School holidays, lots to look forward to. More feel-good music on the way too after 8:30. Got some favourites, Whitney Houston and Ed Sheeran.
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1: Perth's traffic on Smooth.
13: A crash on Tonkin Highway southbound after Welsh Road East in Orange Grove. Crash has been cleared from Tonkin Highway northbound after Welsh Road East in Wattle Grove. And a breakdown on the Kwinana Freeway northbound exit to Thomas Road in Bertram in the left emergency lane. And debris on Reed Highway eastbound after Alexander Drive from Lager in the left lane. The Mitchell is under speed at Burns Beach Road inbound. Also Stevenson Avenue to Vincent Street. The Kwinana Freeway busy at Rowley Road and South Street to Mill Point Road. And Graham Farm Freeway is slow westbound through Burswood into East Perth. That's the latest traffic on Smooth FM Perth.
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21: Good morning, I'm Maham Kashani. Intelligence bosses are investigating an AI attack on a Services Australia site. The PM has revealed an OpenAI agent infiltrated the Medicare reporting statistics portal in June and accessed public and private data. No personal information is believed to have been stolen at this stage. It's understood OpenAI took 3 months to admit the breach, with Anthony Albanese expressing his disappointment to CEO Sam Altman at the UN in New York. Australia has signed a historic pact with Ukraine amid its war with Russia. The agreement commits Canberra to sustained defence and security cooperation with Kyiv. The deal has been formalised on the sidelines of the UN General Assembly in New York. 500 Qantas Ground Services and Australia Air Express workers across the country will walk off the job today for the next 24 hours. At the same time, hundreds of security screening staff and Qantas Ground crews will conduct two-hour stoppages at Sydney Airport. Qantas says the crews service regional flights in Sydney and freight flights around the country, but domestic and international services won't be affected. And the estate of country music icon Dolly Parton has accused her nephew of threatening to commit violence and destroy his aunt's legacy and business empire. A filing lodged in a Nashville court also asked a judge to keep Brian Seaver away from the employees and dealings of She's Alive, which manages the late singer's professional property and business. Updating sport. The Lions will contest Lachie Neale's one-match suspension in the hope of having him cleared for Saturday's grand final. Neale says he'll remain in Melbourne to support Brisbane regardless of whether he's allowed to play or not. The appeals board hearing will be held this afternoon. And the Cairns Taipans have beaten the Tasmania Jack Jumpers 93-87 in the NBL overnight. Tonight, South East Melbourne Phoenix takes on Melbourne United, then the Perth Wildcats face the Adelaide 36ers.
1: Smooth weather.
21: Mostly sunny with a top of 22 degrees. Partly cloudy tomorrow, also 22. A shower or two Saturday, showers Sunday. And that's the latest on Smooth.
0: Hope you're having a great start to your Thursday morning. This is Kelly Golding with the More Music Breakfast Show on Smooth Perth with Whitney. 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

0: Great song, isn't it? I haven't played that in ages. What a way to start a Thursday morning as the days go by. Darryl Braithwaite. It is Kelly Golding here playing more music and less talk for breakfast. 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It's happening on the 25th of May at Riverside Theatre. 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
1: Perth's traffic on Smooth.
2: A crash on the Kwinana Freeway northbound before Millpoint Road South Perth, blocking the left lane. Still that crash on Tonkin Highway southbound before Kelvin Road Orange Grove, blocking the right lane with police on site. And heavy traffic queuing back past Wellsborough Road East. The traffic hazard with debris, Reed Highway eastbound after Alexander Drive, Malaga in the left lane. The Mitchell is under speed around Burns Beach Road inbound and Hutt Street to Vincent Street. Kwinana Freeway busy, Axtell Road to Rowley Road and South Street to South Terrace. Graham Palmer Freeway, slow westbound through Burswood into East Perth and the Northbridge Tunnel. That's the latest traffic on Smooth FM Perth.

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1: Perth's traffic on Smooth.
21: A crash on the Kwinana Freeway northbound before Mill Point Road South Perth blocking the left lane. Still that crash on Tonkin Highway southbound before Kelvin Road Orange Grove blocking the right lane with police on site and heavy traffic queuing back past Wellsborough Road East. The traffic hazard with debris, Reed Highway eastbound after Alexander Drive, Malaga in the left lane. The Mitchell is under speed around Burns Beach Road inbound and Hutton Street to Vincent Street. Kwinana Freeway busy, Axter Road to Rowley Road and South Street to South Terrace. Graham Palmer Freeway, slow westbound through Burswood into East Perth and the North Bridge Tunnel. That's the latest traffic on Smooth FM Perth.
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8: Good morning, I'm Mahan Kashani. Acting PM Richard Marles says it's completely unacceptable that OpenAI took 3 months to report a Medicare breach. Prime Minister Anthony Albanese has revealed a rogue AI agent accessed public and private data after hacking into a Medicare data portal in June. Mr. Marles has told Nine it's not believed any personal information has been compromised at this stage.
22: It is important to reassure people that the site that was accessed is a medical statistics portal of Services Australia. So no individual's information was accessed. There's nothing in the site that has been compromised. Whilst this is a very serious incident, the impact actually is relatively minor.
8: The PM says he's raised the matter directly with the boss of OpenAI, Sam Altman, at the UN in New York. The Iranian president has declared his country will never bend the knee after the US president threatened to annihilate the nation. Masoud Pezeshkian has used an address at the UN General Assembly to warn Iran's resistance will only increase in the face of heightened pressure. The US delegation left the chamber during the speech. Passengers across Australia will face major headaches today as hundreds of Qantas ground workers walk off the job over the next 24 hours. Sydney Airport will face a double dose of industrial action with both security workers and Qantas ground staff striking. Disgraced Hollywood producer Harvey Weinstein has been sentenced to 15 years in prison after being found guilty of committing a sexual act against a former assistant in 2006. And the Prince and Princess of Wales have shared a laugh with Tom Cruise at the premiere of the Hollywood star's latest film in London. Cruise took the hand of Catherine as they talked and laughed on a black carpet before the Royal Gala screening of Digger in Leicester Square. Updating sport. The Lions will appeal Lachie Neale's suspension today in a desperate bid to have their co-captain play in Saturday's AFL Grand Final. Tribunal bosses rejected Neale's testimony and upheld a one-week ban for striking Hawthorn's Jack Ginnivan during the preliminary final.
23: Obviously very hopeful that that's successful, but regardless of the result, I will be here to support the boys and the club.
8: The hearing will kick off this afternoon in Melbourne. The Aussies are gearing up to face South Africa in the first one-dayer in Durban later today. And the Cairns Taipans have beaten the Tasmania Jack Jumpers 93-87 in the NBL overnight. Tonight, South East Melbourne Phoenix takes on Melbourne United, then the Perth Wildcats face the Adelaide 36ers.
7: Smooth weather.
8: Mostly sunny with a top of 22 degrees. Partly cloudy tomorrow, also 22. A shower or to Saturday, showers Sunday. And that's the latest on Smooth.
1: 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And thanks to Maham for keeping us up to date with the news. Although, let's escape that and dive into some music, shall we?
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0: The powerful voice of Kelly Clarkson, Breakaway at Smooth FM's Feel Good Work Day with Ty Frost and John Farnham. Age of Reason, fantastic news if you didn't get a chance to go and watch that tribute concert live stream at the Hoyt Cinema on the weekend. They are going to be doing a re-edited version of the concert and putting it back up onto the big screen so you can go to Hoyt's and check it out. No session times or dates yet, but something to look forward to if you missed it the first time around. I'm going to get more music on for you next. I hope you'd stay with me. This is Smooth.
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17: Perth's traffic on Smooth.
0: got a breakdown to look out for. Kwinana Freeway north that exit to Canning Highway, Como. Right turn lane is blocked, but traffic moving okay. Emergency works, Marmion Avenue southbound at Blackwood Meander. The left lane is currently closed for barrier repairs. Speed reductions in place and traffic is slow. Debris Reed Highway eastbound after Alexander Drive. The object is in the left lane and no delays. Not too bad for Graham Farmer Freeway, Northbridge Tunnel and Tonkin Highway. Roe Highway, Little Slow northbound at Tonkin Highway. And that's the latest traffic up to date. More next hour on Smooth FM Perth.
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5: Your 10 o'clock news headlines. Good morning, I'm Emma Duxbury. Acting Prime Minister Richard Marles says it's completely unacceptable that OpenAI took 3 months to report an online breach of Services Australia. It's been revealed a rogue AI agent accessed public and private data after hacking into a Medicare data portal back in June. Mr. Marles has told Nine it's understood no personal information has been compromised at this stage.
17: It is important to reassure people that the site that was accessed is a medical statistics portal of Services Australia. So no individual's information was accessed. There's nothing in the site that has been compromised. Whilst this is a very serious incident, the impact actually is relatively minor.
5: The PM will use an address to the UN to warn of the dangers of increased competition between superpowers, saying the rules-based world order for dealing with international affairs is no longer fit for purpose. Anthony Albanese says the post-World War II order has broken down and it's time for change as we face new challenges. Meantime, Australia has inked an historic defence and security pact with Ukraine on the sidelines of the UN meeting, pledging a further $60 million in support for the war-torn nation. Qantas says it isn't expecting any major disruptions for travellers as a result of planned strike action by ground services workers today. Qantas Link and Qantas Freight staff have walked off the job at Sydney, Brisbane, Adelaide and Perth airports over a pay dispute. The Pullman Five have returned to Swans HQ overnight to apologise to the entire club over the Melbourne hotel incident, which saw them banned from the final series. And a new survey shows half of young Aussie adults aged between 18 and 29 are living at home with their parents. That's up from 39% in 2001. The latest household income and labour dynamics in Australia study has found we're more stressed about housing and money, we're tired, and we're more worried about our cognitive health. Updating sport, the Brisbane Lions insist they won't let Lachie Neal's looming appeal derail their grand final preparations. He heads to the appeals board today to try and get his one-match ban overturned so he can play in Saturday's decider against Fremantle. Meantime, the Dockers have been approved to use Wharfie time once during the match. Mitch Marsh will remain Australia's captain for today's opening ODI against South Africa, despite official skipper Pat Cummins joining the squad. Cummins is sitting out to overcome jet lag and focus on the upcoming test. And Formula One has further delayed its decision on running this year's two remaining Grand Prix in the Middle East.
3: Smooth weather.
5: Mostly sunny today, heading for tops of 22 degrees. Partly cloudy tomorrow with highs of 23. A few showers over the weekend. And that's the latest on Smooth.
1: I got lots of treats coming up for you this morning, including that beautiful track, which is new to Smooth, from Carol G and Bruno Mars, called Still. Really nice song to lose yourself in. That's on the way soon for you. Smooth.

0: That is brilliant from start to finish, that one. Spandau Ballet for you, it's smooth. And that beautiful, new to smooth song from Karol G and Bruno Mars. And still nice to be able to get that on for you. Hello, it's Ty Frost as we work towards the weekend. More tunes. Mariah Carey's spectacular voice next at Smooth FM.
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0: 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Queen, yeah, same. Mariah Carey. It's all about the feel-good vibe while you're working. Thank you very much for letting me keep you company. 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
16: Perth's traffic on Smooth.
17: Good morning, we check your roads again and there's been a crash now on Canning Highway heading westbound at Douglas Avenue in South Perth. It's down to a single lane in both directions. We've got DFS and towing on site there. The debris's been cleared now from Mitchell Freeway southbound on ramp from Erindale Road in Stirling. There's a debris on Reed Highway. It's eastbound in the left lane after Alexander Drive, Malaga. Emergency works today, Marmion Avenue southbound at Blackwood Meander, Yanchep. That left lane is closed for barrier repairs. Speed limit reduced there. That's the latest traffic on Smooth FM Perth.
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0: Hi, I'm Maham Kashani. The PM has spoken to the boss of OpenAI after one of the company's non-human agents hacked into Medicare back in June. The government has revealed the tech giant notified Services Australia of the incident over the weekend, 3 months after the fact. No personal information is believed to have been stolen, but a forensic investigation is underway. OpenAI Chief Executive Sam Altman admits the technology needs to be reined in.
1: We could lose control of the future to AI. The risk is that it moves so fast that people can no longer follow what's happening or intervene when needed. This would obviously be terrible. These systems could concentrate too much power in too few hands.
0: Iran's president has become the first world leader to address the UN in New York while his country is at war with the US. Masoud Pezeshkian says his country will never bend at the knee in response to US-Israeli attacks or economic pressure. The US delegation left the chamber during the speech. Passengers across Australia will face major headaches today as hundreds of Qantas ground workers walk off the job over the next 24 hours. Sydney Airport will face a double dose of industrial action with both security workers and Qantas ground staff striking. And disgraced Hollywood producer Harvey Weinstein has been sentenced to 15 years in prison. He's been found guilty of committing a sexual act against a former assistant in 2006. The sentencing comes after a retrial in his original conviction after that was overturned. Weinstein has maintained his innocence. Updating sport. The Lions will appeal Lachie Neale's suspension today in a desperate bid to have the midfielder play in Saturday's grand final. Tribunal bosses rejected Neale's testimony and upheld a one-week ban for striking Hawthorn's Jack Ginnivan during the preliminary final.
2: Obviously very hopeful that that's successful, but regardless of the result, I will be here to support the boys and the club.
0: The hearing will kick off this afternoon in Melbourne, and the first one-dayer between Australia and South Africa begins in Durban tonight.
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0: Mostly sunny with a top of 22, partly cloudy tomorrow and 23, a few showers over the weekend, and that's the latest on Smooth.
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16: Perth's traffic on Smooth.
17: Dealing with a crash on Canning Highway westbound at Douglas Avenue in South Perth. It's down to a single lane. Emergency crews and towing are attending there. A breakdown's been cleared now. Kwinana Freeway northbound after Canning Highway, Como. We've got a truck broken down. Great Northern Highway southbound at Roe Highway, Middle Swan. The left lane is partially blocked. A breakdown Leach Highway westbound after Murdoch Drive, Winthrop. That left lane has been closed by incident response. Avoid smoke over the road. It's due to controlled burns. Brookton Highway between Conifer Road and Ashenden Road, Carrigullen. That's the latest traffic on Smooth FM Perth.
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0: Good afternoon, I'm Maham Kashani. The PM says a breach of Australian systems by a rogue OpenAI agent is unacceptable, and the company took too long to tell the government. At this stage, no personal information is believed to have been taken in the breach of the Medicare Statistics Reporting Service in June. Anthony Albanese says OpenAI informed the government of the incident over the weekend, 3 months after the fact. A task force has been announced to investigate the breach further. Australia has signed a historic pact with Ukraine amid its war with Russia. The agreement commits Canberra to sustained defence and security cooperation with Kyiv. The deal has been formalised on the sidelines of the UN General Assembly in New York. Lines are snaking through major airports across the country as union workers walk off the job. Up to 400 security staff have conducted the first of two separate work stoppages at Sydney Airport. This comes as hundreds of Qantas ground staff across its freight and link services down tools for 24 hours across Sydney, Adelaide, Brisbane and Perth. Transport Workers Union Secretary Michael Kane says staff were left with little choice but to strike in their fight for better pay and conditions.
1: We need Qantas and Sydney Airport, that are both massively profitable, to actually start valuing the workers that do the work that keep aviation going.
0: And the findings of a new survey showing both the joys and challenges of life in Australia over the past two decades have been released. The bad news, according to this year's Household Income and Labour Dynamics study, is that we're more stressed about housing and money, tired and worried about our cognitive well-being. The good news is employment is high, many more women hold university degrees, and our long-term relationships are in pretty good health. Updating sport. Lachie Neale says he'll remain in Melbourne to support Brisbane in Saturday's grand final, even if he isn't successful with his appeals board hearing. The Lions will challenge Neale's one-match ban this afternoon in the hope of having the midfielder cleared for the decider. Meanwhile, thousands of Fremantle Dockers fans have packed out the club's headquarters to watch the team train for the last time in WA before they head to Melbourne for the big dance. It's been 13 years since the Dockers last made a grand final. And in the NBL, South East Melbourne Phoenix and Melbourne United are first up tonight. Then the Perth Wildcats take on the Adelaide 36ers.
2: Smooth weather.
0: Mostly sunny with a top of 22, partly cloudy tomorrow and 23, a few showers over the weekend. And that's the latest on Smooth.
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0: It's Wham for your freedom at Smooth FM with more music and less talk. And after the weekend, keep an eye out for a bit of a major tribute that George Michael is getting this weekend during the MTV Video Music Awards. I think that's going to be spectacular. No doubt some Wham will be featured. I reckon Careless Whisper would get a Guernsey as well. Taylor Swift and a beautiful song from Cyndi Lauper on the way for you next at Smooth. Stick around.
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0: 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And there are certain songs where if you've got a hairbrush nearby, and I don't just say that because of Michael Bolton's very long hair, you just got to grab it and sing into it. That's definitely one of those songs. How Can We Be Lovers? And I'm glad I got to play a Cyndi Lauper as well. Time After Time, real pretty song. More tunes to get on for you next at Smooth.
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3: 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Here's your weather forecast for the days to come. The GF is on Saturday, wharfie time for some. How good, we've still got Monday while the greenbacks are on a run. Boating, camping, fishing is BCFing fun. Chilly lows of 10 degrees, 18 maximum. No matter what the weather, you'll still get plenty done. Cause boating, camping, fishing is BCFing fun. Hey!
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14: Perth's traffic on Smooth.
15: Good afternoon. A couple of crashes to mention. Leach Highway southbound after Orong Road in Welshpool. Towing's on site there. And an accident at Wanneroo Road northbound at Bernard Road North Carrabooda. A breakdown. Mitchell Freeway southbound after Power Street, Mount Hawthorne. A truck's broken down on Roe Highway. That's northbound after Great Eastern Highway bypass in Hazelmere, blocking the left lane. Traffic lights are on flash. St George's Terrace near Sherwood Court in the city. Also got some debris to avoid. Kwinana Freeway southbound before Millpoint Road, South Perth. That's the latest traffic on Smooth FM Perth. We'll be right back.

0: afternoon, I'm Michelle Stevenson. Australia's unemployment rate has increased over the past month as more people hit the market looking for a job. The rate climbing to 4.6% in August. That's up slightly from the July result. While the data from the Bureau of Statistics shows an increase in the number of hours worked, which means some people are seeking extra shifts or working multiple jobs to deal with cost of living pressures. The opposition says Australia needs to have its own artificial intelligence capability that works in the national interest. An investigation is underway after a rogue AI agent managed to hack into four government websites, including Medicare. The incident happened in June, but OpenAI only emailed the government about it at the weekend. Shadow Industry Minister Andrew Hastie says it's a disturbing development.
1: Which is why I've been making the argument for investment here in Australia, a frontier lab, where we build something that works in the national interest and protects us. Because if there's rogue AI agents out there, we need actually to have our own defensive AI agents protecting Australian government data, our private sector.
0: Australia has inked a historic defence and security pact with Ukraine. The deal stopping short of a NATO-style guarantee to come to each other's defence. The PM signed the agreement on the sidelines of the UN General Assembly, pledging a further $60 million in support. Well, new research shows the price of groceries has increased by 7% across the four major supermarkets since June. The data from Choice found Aldi remains the cheapest option across their control basket, but only narrowly ahead of Woolworths. Editorial Director Mark Searles says there were a number of items which contributed to the hike.
2: Interestingly, a couple of items actually made the basket potentially cheaper. Rice and apples were slightly cheaper year on year. But the thing that was really killing the price increase is strawberries. Strawberries accounted for almost 50% of the increases.
0: And Tones and I has hit back at the NRL amid reports she ditched the halftime show after refusing to perform her iconic tune, Dance Monkey. The singer says it was never about the set list, instead pointing to a clash with a gig date in the US. To sport, and the Knights are embracing the underdog status ahead of Sunday's prelim final against the Panthers. Last year's Wooden Spooners have become one of the biggest success stories of the year, but many are still ruling them out against the league's heavyweights. Coach Justin Holbrook says they're unfazed by the doubters.
3: Obviously a good quality size, but it's never worried us, you know, right from the start of the year, so I'm not worried about it at all. The reason we're still playing now is because we've been able to handle everything, you know, right from round one.
0: Lucky Neal's grand final fate will be decided this afternoon when Brisbane appeals a one-match striking ban. The club is remaining tight-lipped on its case. There are reports cleaner vision has emerged that won't favour the Lions midfielder. And the AFL Premiership Cup presenters have been locked in. Simon Black has been chosen by Brisbane and Sean McManus given the honour by Fremantle.
4: Smooth weather.
0: Mostly clear overnight, dropping to 22 degrees. Partly cloudy tomorrow with a top of 23. Looking further ahead and a shower or two across your weekend. And that's the latest on Smooth.
5: Well, thank you very much to Ty Frost for taking care of business this morning. Good afternoon. Simon Diaz here. Our business is playing more music and less talk that feels good with Janet Jackson. First up, the best things in life are...

0: Well, the vibe is always set to feel good, especially as we get closer to the weekend. Thursday afternoon with Jamelia on Smooth FM with Whitney Houston and Craig David walking away. Simon Diggaz here. Actually, she's touring early next year. Sienna Spyro, that awesome song Material Lover coming up. And you want to break free? Well, let's do it together with Queen here on Smooth.
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0: Yeah, touring the country early next year. It's Sienna Spiro, Material Lover, and Jules, You Were Meant For Me on Smooth. More music, less talk. It feels good, doesn't it? All Thursday afternoon. Are you ready for some funky music? I'm going to play it with Wild Cherry soon.
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0: Love a Thursday. The weekend's looking a lot closer from here. What a great song. Let's continue more music and let's talk all afternoon here at Smooth. We're checking in. Yes, we are next with the latest Smooth news.
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0: Good afternoon. There's delays with a truck broken down on Roe Highway. It's northbound after Great Eastern Highway bypass Hazelmere. The left lane's been closed by incident response. It is slow both directions through there. Also, a bus broken down on Roe Highway northbound at Tonkin Highway, Qdale, blocking the left lane. A crash on Leach Highway southbound after Orong Road, Welshpool in the left emergency lane. A crash has been cleared. Wanneroo Road northbound at Bernard Road, North Carrabooter. Traffic lights are on flash. St George's Terrace near Sherwood Court in the city. That's the latest traffic on Smooth FM Perth.
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7: Good afternoon, I'm Michelle Stevenson. Australia's unemployment rate has increased to 4.6% over the past month, but almost 40,000 jobs were still created. The rise is on the back of an increase in the participation rate, which means more people actively looking for work, confident they'll land a role. The August data shows a drop in full-time positions over the month, but a big jump in part-time roles. The Communications Minister says a breach involving artificial intelligence highlights the need for a digital duty of care. An open AI non-human agent has accessed four government websites, including Medicare. The breach occurred back in June, but the company only notified the government by email at the weekend. Annika Wells says big tech must be held accountable.
14: The delay in a three-month notification is a perfect example of an unregulated industry where big tech clearly feels like they can do whatever they like, and that's not going to wash here in Australia. That's why we want to legislate a digital duty of care.
7: Home invasions in Victoria have dropped by 27% over the past year. The latest crime statistics show there were nearly 625,000 criminal offences recorded in the year to June, which is still higher than 3 years ago. The top three contributors to overall crime remains breaches of orders, including bail conditions, car theft and assault. Well, Chinese leader Xi Jinping has touched down in the US for talks with his counterpart Donald Trump. The two leaders will sit down at the White House, with tariffs and technology expected to be high on the agenda. And Kylie Minogue says she's still pinching herself ahead of Saturday's grand final performance. She says it still feels surreal to be performing on the hallowed turf of the MCG.
22: Before the sound system was on, I was just doing a sound check with my girls, the other singers, and it just struck me, like, no one else could hear us. We could hear everything in our ears, but I'm like, I'm singing center stage of the MCG. It was just, I just had that little moment for myself, which was amazing and a beautiful emotion.
7: Roosters legend Anthony Minicello says the return of Sam Walker is a huge boost for the Tricolours as they gear up for tomorrow's prelim against the Dolphins. The star halfback has made a rapid recovery from ankle surgery less than a month ago. Minicello telling Nine he's in awe of Walker's healing powers.
23: Yeah, it's remarkable. I've had a serious syndesmosis back in my day, and it took a lot longer than 4 weeks, that's for sure. So the mental strength and the physical prep that he's gone through over the last 4 weeks.
7: And Fremantle's grand final squad is currently flying from Perth to Melbourne. The Dockers yet to reveal their lineup, with Brennan Cox a chance to return from a calf injury. Brisbane is expected to recall Noah Answorth if Lachie Neale fails to overturn his one-match ban when he faces the AFL Appeals Board.
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7: Mostly clear overnight, dropping to 22 degrees. Partly cloudy tomorrow with a top of 23. Looking further ahead and a shower or two across your weekend. And that's the latest on Smooth.
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1: Big thank you for having us on this Thursday afternoon with a great bunch of songs. It starts right now.

0: You so know you're listening to Smooth, don't you, when you hear our Swedish faves there? ABBA's Knowing Me, Knowing You, right here on Smooth. Simon Diaz here this afternoon, playing more music and less talk. By the way, you can stream us, maybe you're doing that right now, through the Smooth Player app or DAB+. I've got a feel-good slice of heaven coming your way, as well as Paul Simon.
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0: Yeah, it's the Feel Good Mix you know and love. And guess what? There's plenty more coming up for our Thursday Arvo. More music, less talk on Smooth after we check that traffic and news at 3. It's minutes away.
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4: Perth's traffic on Smooth.
5: An earlier crash in Welshpool on Leach Highway South and after Orong Road, that's been cleared away. There is a broken down bus in Kewdale Row Highway North out of Tonkin Highway. The left lane's blocked and traffic is heavy on the approach. And traffic signals are flashing yellow in the Perth CBD, St George's Terrace near Sherwood Court. Freeway northbound, so Anketell Road, Millpay Road to the city, Arundale Road to Reed Highway, Ocean Reef Road and Shenton. And freeway southbound city to Millpay Road and Armidale Road to Russell Road. And that's the latest traffic on Smooth FM Perth.

0: Good afternoon, I'm Michelle Stevenson. The opposition has accused the PM of not understanding the risks posed by artificial intelligence. A non-human agent from OpenAI has accessed data from Medicare and three other government agencies. A task force is now investigating potential penalties and law enforcement options. Liberal leader Angus Taylor says the nation needs to bolster its cyber defences.
1: The Prime Minister gave a keynote speech back in July on AI. He made a big song and dance about it. He did not even mention cyber defence and the importance of defence against AI attacks.
0: Almost 40,000 jobs were created over the past month, but all of them are part-time positions. Latest data shows Australia's unemployment rate climbed to 4.6% in August. The increase mainly driven by a rise in the participation rate, which means more people are actively looking for work, confident they'll land a role. Major crime detectives say they're pleased with the response from the public since a $1 million reward was offered for information about the disappearance of Gus Lamont. The four-year-old vanished almost a year ago in outback South Australia. Since yesterday's announcement, 34 calls and two emails have been received by Crime Stoppers. A new study has found exercise can significantly reduce acute and chronic pain across a wide range of health conditions. More than 220,000 people who have been studied as part of the Adelaide University research had Dr. Ben Singh saying that exercise is underutilised as a treatment for pain.
2: Doesn't need to be high intensity, vigorous exercise. What was most striking is that short duration, low intensity exercise programs had the greatest benefits in pain reduction.
0: And Kelly Rowland is getting down with experiencing motherhood with Beyonce, the Destiny's Child alum, sharing how grateful she is to be raising kids alongside her BFF and former bandmate.
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0: To sport of the Knights, the scoffing at talk week-to-week football could leave them flat for Sunday's prelim final against the Panthers. While Penrith had a week off, Newcastle played out a bruising semi-final against the Warriors. Knights coach Justin Holbrook says they've got momentum on their side.
4: You can make cases for both sides. Oh, great, they're freshened up. For us, we got a lot of confidence out of last week's win. You know, so once we run out Sunday, it won't matter whether you had a week off or not.
0: After 22 years, Peter Vlandes has resigned as Racing New South Wales chief, paving the way to become Rugby League's full-time executive chairman. And Brisbane has chosen triple premiership player Simon Black to present the Premiership Cup to the Lions if they win the AFL Grand Final.
5: Smooth weather.
0: Mostly clear overnight, dropping to 22 degrees. Partly cloudy tomorrow with a top of 23. Looking further ahead and a shower or two across your weekend. And that's the latest on Smooth.
6: Thanks, Michelle. Tonight at 9 News Perth, live from the MCG at 6. Fremantle touches down in Melbourne as the Purple Army swarms the East Coast. AFL Appeals Board decides Lachie Neal's grand final fate. Paddy with the latest live. And outrage after the Medicare database was hacked by an AI agent. The breach kept a secret. 9 News, your news tonight at 6 on 9 and 9 Now.
7: 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My name's Simon Diaz. He's going to be a very busy lad touring the country early next year. 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

0: Smooth Thursday feels good, doesn't it? With the Cranberries right here with Simon Diaz. Soon some Feel Good from Michael Jackson. A Feel Good Thriller from Michael Jackson. Take a joyride with Roxette and more. But first,
1: Perth's traffic on Smooth.
2: Broken down bus, Royal Highway North and at Tonkin Highway, Qdale, blocking the left lane. And traffic lights restored, St George's Terrace at Sherwood Court in the city. It's looking busy at the moment on the Kwinana Freeway. Inbound, Thomas Road to Ancastle Road, slow. Also queuing from Mill Point Road to the city to Hay Street. Outbound on the Mitchell Freeway, Stevenson Avenue to Reed Highway, and Ocean Reef Road to Shenton Avenue. Inbound queuing from Loftus Street, busy out to Mill Point Road on the Kwinana, Canning Highway to Mount Hurry Bridge and Amara Road to Ancastle Road. The Tonkin Highway, busy southbound at Wells Parade East. That's the latest traffic on Smooth FM Perth.
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0: Oh, great songs all afternoon. You Feel Good Workday team back on Smooth tomorrow from 9. It's Ty Frost after the More Music Brekkie. Hello, Simon here till 5. And, of course, Byron Webb returns on the More Music Drive. Then he'll get you driving towards that weekend. We like that. News and traffic's on the way. 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
15: Perth's traffic on Smooth.
16: Broken down bus on Rye Highway northbound at Tonkin Highway, Qdale, blocking the left lane. It's slow on the Kanata Freeway, Ankstil Road inbound and queuing from South Terrace through to the city to Hay Street. Outbound on the Mitchell Freeway, Stevenson Avenue to Warwick Road and Ocean Reef Road and Shenton Avenue. Inbound queuing from Loftus Street, busy out to Mill Point Road on the Kanata, Canning Highway and Billia Drive to Thomas Road. Tonkin Highway slow northbound at Hale Road and the entry from Leach Highway and between Great Eastern Highway and Collier Road and southbound at Wellsborough Road East. Rye Highway busy eastbound between South Street and Kenwick Link. That's the latest traffic on Smooth FM Perth.
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0: Good afternoon, I'm Michelle Stevenson. The federal government has released the terms of reference for a review into the OpenAI hack. Bots created by the tech firm accessed data from four government websites in June, including Medicare. The review will examine the incident, look into cyber vulnerabilities and set reporting obligations for future attacks. Australia's unemployment rate has jumped to its highest level in 5 years, mainly as more people actively look for work. Latest data shows the jobless rate has come in at 4.6% for August. That's a slight lift on the July result. About 40,000 new jobs were created over the month, but they're all part-time. Employment Minister Amanda Rishworth argues the job numbers are still resilient.
1: What the figures show today is we see more jobs added to the economy and, of course, more people either in work or looking for work. We want to see participation high. We want to see more people either in a job or trying to get a job.
0: Australia has inked a historic defence and security pact with Ukraine. The deal stopped short of a NATO-style guarantee to come to each other's defence. The PM signed the agreement on the sidelines of the UN General Assembly, pledging a further $60 million in support. New research shows the price of groceries has increased by 7% across the four major supermarkets since June. The data from Choice found Aldi remains the cheapest option across their control basket, but only narrowly ahead of Woolworths. Editorial Director Mark Searles says there were a number of items which contributed to the hike.
2: Interestingly, a couple of items actually made the basket potentially cheaper. Rice and apples were slightly cheaper year on year. But the thing that was really killing the price increase is strawberries. Strawberries accounted for almost 50% of the increases.
0: And Tones and I has hit back at the NRL amid reports she ditched the halftime show after refusing to perform her iconic tune, Dance Monkey. The singer says it was never about the set list, instead pointing to a clash with a gig date in the US.
3: Grills, lunch wrapped combo. 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
0: To sport, and the Knights are embracing the underdog status ahead of Sunday's prelim final against the Panthers. Last year's Wooden Spooners have become one of the biggest success stories of the year, but many are still ruling them out against the league's heavyweights. Coach Justin Holbrook says they're unfazed by the doubters.
4: Obviously, good quality size, but it's never worried us, you know, right from the start of the year. So I'm not worried about it at all. The reason we're still playing now is because we've been able to handle everything, you know, right from round one.
0: And the AFL Premiership Cup presenters have been locked in. Simon Black has been chosen by Brisbane and Sean McManus given the honour by Fremantle.
5: Smooth weather.
0: Mostly clear overnight, dropping to 22 degrees. Partly cloudy tomorrow with a top of 23. Looking further ahead and a shower or two across your weekend. And that's the latest on Smooth.
6: Thanks, Michelle. Tonight at 9 News Perth, live from the MCG at 6. Fremantle touches down in Melbourne as the Purple Army swarms the East Coast. AFL Appeals Board decides Lachie Neal's grand final fate. Paddy with the latest live. And outrage after the Medicare database was hacked by an AI agent. The breach kept a secret. 9 News, your news tonight at 6 on 9 and 9 Now.
7: After 4, let's get home on this Thursday. Simon here, bet you're praying for all the green lights to help you with that. Madonna's coming up, but right now, some feel good from Taylor Dane.
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0: It's your smooth drive home, feeling good with more music and less talk, and Tay-Tay there from Toy Story 5. No confirmation yet on a Toy Story 6. I reckon they're going to do one. Simon Diaz here. Let's get home on this Thursday. Check the roads for you. Then we're back with Mark Morrison. And yes, we're going to get Rickrolled.
1: Perth's traffic on smooth.
2: Crash cleared from the Kwinana Freeway southbound at Berrigan Drive in Jandakot. Slow on the Kwinana inbound at Ankerstill Road and queuing from South Terrace to the city to Hay Street. Outbound on the Mitchell Freeway, Stevenson Avenue to Warwick Road and Ocean Reef Road to Shenton Avenue. Inbound queuing from Loftus Street, busy out to Milkwood Road on the Kwinana, Canning Highway, Billy Drive to Thomas Road. Tonkin Highway slow northbound at Hale Road, the entry from Leach Highway and between Great Eastern Highway and Collier Road and southbound at Wellsport Road East. And Roy High busy eastbound between South Street and Kenwick Link. That's the latest traffic on Smooth FM Perth.
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0: such a good feel-good mix. And guess what? He's more than able. Yes, he's ready to do it for you. The More Music Drive on Smooth FM, getting you home on a Thursday. Feels like a Friday. Then the weekend. It's Byron Webb till 9 o'clock tonight. Then it's Cameron Detto. And don't forget, the best way to wake up on a Friday, all refreshed and feeling good, from 5:30, the More Music Brekkie is back.
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18: Perth's traffic on Smooth.
19: Put on a freeway, slow northbound at Ankertill Road and queuing from South Terrace to the city to Hay Street. Outbound on the Mitchell Freeway, Hutton Street to Warwick Road and Ocean Reef Road to Shenton Avenue. Inbound queuing from Loftus Street, busy out to Mill Point Road on the Kwinana, Canning Highway and Villiers Drive to Thomas Road. Tonkin Highway, so northbound at Hale Road and at the entry from Leach Highway between Great Eastern Highway and Collier Road and southbound at Wasborough Road East. Wye Highway, so eastbound between South Street and Kenwick Link, also northbound at Tonkin Highway and around Great Eastern Highway Bypass. That's the latest traffic on Smooth FM Perth.
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20: Smooth.
6: afternoon. I'm Michelle Stevenson. The federal government has released the terms of reference for its review of an artificial intelligence breach. In June, an AI bot created by tech firm OpenAI was able to access data from four government websites, including Medicare. The review will examine the incident, looking into cyber vulnerabilities and set reporting obligations for future incidents. Government Services Minister Katie Gallagher says no personal health records were compromised.
20: Completely different system, a public-facing website, as opposed to one of those systems of government significance that Services Australia run. And of course, the cyber protections associated with that are quite different.
6: Australia's unemployment rate has increased to 4.6% over the past month, but almost 40,000 jobs were still created. The rise is on the back of an increase in the participation rate, which means more people were actively looking for work. The August data shows a drop in full-time positions over the month, but a big jump in part-time roles. Well, home invasions in Victoria have dropped by 27% over the past year. The latest crime statistics show there were nearly 625,000 criminal offences recorded in the year to June, which is still higher than 3 years ago. Now, the top three contributors to overall crime remains breaches of orders, including bail conditions, car theft and assault. Donald Trump will be ordered to restore access to the White House for three media outlets. Judge Tim Kelly says the restrictions put on CNN, MS Now and Politico are probably unconstitutional. And Kylie Minogue says she's still pinching herself ahead of Saturday's grand final performance, adding that it feels surreal to be performing on the hallowed turf of the MCG. The singer, however, remaining pretty tight-lipped on the set list.
21: I can't give much away, but for songs, I tried to choose songs that people know. A little bit of nostalgia, a little bit of fun, a few surprises.
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22: Updating sport, and Lachie Neal's fight to play in Saturday's AFL Grand Final isn't over. Brisbane confirming it will appeal the star midfielder's one-match suspension after his marathon tribunal challenge failed last night. The NRL's soon-to-be executive chairman believes the Grand Final is big enough to stand on its own two feet without half-time entertainment. Rugby League showpiece event is without a performer 11 days out from kickoff after negotiations broke down with Tones and Eye. And in cricket, India has avoided an embarrassing defeat to 41st-ranked Japan in a one-off T20, winning by just 2 runs.
18: Smooth weather.
6: Mostly clear overnight, dropping to 22 degrees. Partly cloudy tomorrow with a top of 23. Looking further ahead and a shower or two across your weekend. And that's the latest on Smooth.
23: Thanks, Michelle. Tonight at 9 News Perth, live from the MCG at 6. Fremantle touches down in Melbourne as the Purple Army swarms the East Coast. AFL Appeals Board decides Lachie Neal's grand final fate. Paddy with the latest live. And outrage after the Medicare database was hacked by an AI agent. The breach kept a secret. 9 News, your news tonight at 6 on 9 and 9 Now.
24: Well, now, isn't this a nice market in the week to hit at Smooth FM? It's only upward from here. I hope you all had a good day. Byron with you now to make it sound and feel good with the help of Dua Lipa and some prints for you soon. And to get us back into more music, I saw a lady who just had such an amazing amount of gravitas about her. I love

0: Yeah, there's definitely a feeling of Shibooty Bop in the air at this end of the week. Whatever Shibooty Bop might mean, it's a great sound of Prince for you. Smooth FM with Byron Wood here playing you more music. Let's talk to get into Thursday night feeling great. And I've got a song that's really going to lift your spirits on the way. In fact, you might want to get your hairbrush out for it. And sing along with Journey in moments. Don't Stop Believing and some brilliant homegrown too. Vanessa Amorosi on the way next for you, Smooth.
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0: You know, I reckon that song is enough to lift the mood of even the grumpiest. It just sounds so good, doesn't it, here at Smooth FM from Journey for you. Although not quite as uplifting and endearing, I'm sure, the next 30 seconds of information, but helpful, I'm sure, if you're getting home in the traffic now.
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2: On the Kwinana Freeway, slow at Ankerton Road inbound, queuing from Mill Point Road to the city to Hay Street. Outbound on the Mitchell Freeway, Stevenson Avenue to Warwick Road and at Ocean Reef Road and Shenton Avenue. Inbound queuing from Loftus Street, busy out to Mill Point Road on the Kwinana, Canning Highway, Russell Road to Ankerton Road. Tonkin Highway, slow northbound at Hale Road, at the entry from Leach Highway and between Great Eastern Highway and Collier Road and southbound at Wasper Road East. And also busy on Rye Highway between South Street and Kenwick Link and Carroll Avenue and northbound at Tonkin Highway and a Great Eastern Highway bypass. That's the latest traffic on Smooth FM Perth.
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0: busy, hopefully finding just that last bit of traffic home now to Thursday night. 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We're here playing you more music and a song, hopefully making you feel good too. We're going to update our smooth news for you in a moment. We'll check in on the weekend's weather and a lady who's going to be watching that as well, front and centre at the AFL Grand Final on Saturday. Can't even know who's in the next bunch for you, and we'll keep you dancing too with ABBA soon at Smooth.
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11: Perth's traffic on Smooth.
12: Breakdown on Lee Toa westbound before Centenary Avenue in Wilson, blocking the left lane. Down a fairway, queuing inbound from Mill Point Road to the city to Hay Street. Outbound on the Mitchell Fairway, Stevenson Avenue to Reed Highway and up at Ocean Reef Road. Inbound queuing from Loftus Street is out to Mill Point Road on the Quinana and to Russell Road. Tonkin Highway, side northbound at Guildford Road and southbound at Westboro Road East. Rye Highway, side northbound at Tonkin Highway and a Great Eastern Highway bypass. And Stirling Highway, southbound, busy between Wellington Street and Canning Highway. That's the latest traffic on Smooth FM Perth.
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13: Good evening, I'm Michelle Stevenson. The opposition has accused the PM of not understanding the risks posed by artificial intelligence. A non-human agent from OpenAI has accessed data from Medicare and three other government agencies. A task force is now investigating potential penalties and law enforcement options. Liberal leader Angus Taylor says the nation needs to bolster its cyber defences.
14: The Prime Minister gave a keynote speech back in July on AI. He made a big song and dance about it. He did not even mention cyber defence and the importance of defence against AI attacks.
13: Some analysts believe the latest unemployment numbers are an indication the Aussie economy is slowing. Latest data shows the jobless rate has climbed to 4.6% over the last month, the rise mainly due to an increase in the participation rate as more people actively look for work, confident they'll land a role. A US judge has temporarily ordered Donald Trump to restore access to the White House for three media outlets he banned. CNN, Politico and MS Now will immediately have their press passes reinstated for at least 14 days. District Judge Tim Kelly says the ban was likely unconstitutional. Major crime detectives say they're pleased with the response from the public since a $1 million reward was offered for information about the disappearance of Gus Lamont. The four-year-old vanished almost a year ago in outback South Australia. And Tones and I is hit back at the NRL amid reports she ditched the halftime show after refusing to perform her iconic tune, Dance Monkey. The singer says it was never about the set list, instead pointing to a clash with a gig date in the US.
15: Grilled lunch wrapped combo. 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
13: To sport of the Knights, the scoffing at talk week-to-week football could leave them flat for Sunday's prelim final against the Panthers. While Penrith had a week off, Newcastle played out a bruising semi-final against the Warriors. Knights coach Justin Holbrook says they've got momentum on their side.
16: You can make cases for both sides. Oh, great, they're freshening up. For us, we got a lot of confidence out of last week's win. You know, so once we run out Sunday, it won't matter whether you had a week off or not.
13: After 22 years, Peter Vlandes has resigned as Racing New South Wales chief, paving the way to become Rugby League's full-time executive chairman. And Brisbane has chosen triple premiership player Simon Black to present the Premiership Cup to the Lions if they win the AFL Grand Final.
11: Smooth weather.
13: Mostly clear overnight, dropping to 22 degrees. Partly cloudy tomorrow with a top of 23. Looking further ahead and a shower or two across your weekend. And that's the latest on Smooth.
17: Thanks, Michelle. Right now on Nine News Perth, Fremantle touches down in Melbourne as the Purple Army swarms the East Coast. The AFL Appeals Board decides Lachie Neal's grand final fate. Paddy with the latest live. And outrage after the Medicare database was hacked by an AI agent. The breach kept a secret. Don't worry, you haven't missed the news. Start over on Nine now when you get home.
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0: Yeah, I hope you're well and at a pretty great end of the week to be at too at Smooth FM with Byron with you this afternoon to play more music and less talk. And before I play Coldplay and ABBA, let's start with the most famous man named Fergal I know. Smooth.

0: Sounds so good from Kylie. It's Smooth FM, and so looking forward to seeing what she does in the middle of the MCG on the weekend. Actually, big rumours that Robbie Williams may join her. I don't know if that's firmed up at all, but imagine if that happens. I guess we'd find out, don't we? Anyway, thank you for joining us, Byron Withian, for the run into Thursday night. We'll keep that up with one of the best supergroups ever. Talk about a collection of people. I'm going to play them all for you next at Smooth.
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0: Hopefully we're making you feel good, because that is certainly the plan. It's Smoothie FM with Byron and Ian, rolling out more music and I still for you. Back at it with a great Whitney song, but let's see if the traffic's starting to die down a bit now for a Thursday night at Smooth.
1: Perth's traffic on Smooth.
2: Taking a final check of your roads for this Thursday evening. Emergency works underway now in Hammersley, Waterloo Road, northbound at Camberwell Road. What a call for on site. They've shut the left lane with speed reductions in place as they fix up a burst water main. Also, gates have opened at RAC Arena for the NBL. Tip-off at 7.30 with the Wildcats taking on the Adelaide 36ers. Expect delays before and after on Wellington and Milligan Streets. It's Dylan. Drive carefully. That's the latest traffic on Smooth FM Perth.
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0: I like that here at Smooth FM. I hope you enjoyed too. Yeah, I hope you're well with Byron Withian playing more music. And that's it for you in a big day tomorrow. Have you heard Taylor Swift dropping a brand new song tomorrow? I've got it coming up soon for you. Not with that song yet, because it's, well, not out yet. And another two ladies who certainly made their mark in the music world, Madonna and Alanis Morissette, on the way soon at Smooth.
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0: You definitely suddenly landed in the right quarter of the week now. So good. I hope you're well with Byron with you at Smooth FM. And looking forward to playing both Elton John and Alanis Morissette for you in a sec. But this one is always fun to play, I reckon.
9: This.

0: dropping a brand new song tomorrow. There's Taylor Swift at Smooth FM. She does not stop, does she? The song is called Patient Zero, and we get it tomorrow. Actually, I noticed the movie that the most recent song of hers, I Knew It, I Knew You, the new Toy Story movie is now streaming on Disney as well. That'll be a good one to watch over the weekend. And I hope you're well. With Byron with here, and on the way, a lady in Australia in no time at all, and very smooth indeed, Olivia Dean, on the way for you in the second Smooth.
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0: 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Whether you're starting to wind down now at home or maybe you are working, I know a lot of people work two night shift. Anyway, I hope you're well with Byron, and we'll be here to play another great hour of songs for you. This guy's cool. Dan Hartman now.
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0: Isn't that a great song from Queen here at Smooth FM as we celebrate a Thursday night with the Moe and Shand on out? Love that. S Club 7 and Wham sounded great before that too. I hope you enjoyed with Byron with you here until 9 o'clock tonight, and then we leave you in very comfortable, relaxed hands to see you through the last bit of our day every night from 9 till midnight. Cameron Daddo's back in. I hope you can hang around and join us too.
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0: Yeah, right into the week now at Smooth FM, and well, good song to play too. Nearly 9 p.m. and I will leave you in the relaxed company of Cameron Daddo. 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

0: music, let's talk. Cam Dutto here with you on Smooth. Great stuff from Ed Sheeran. Sending lots of love, patience and energy if you're in the midst of packing, moving or getting things cleaned and tidied for spring. If you are moving, get some multicoloured post-it notes and dedicate a different colour for each room. That way the movers will know to keep things together and it's way easier to remember what goes where in the new digs. Good luck. We're back with Good Vibes and one of the best from Bryan Adams on Smooth right after this.
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0: We are doing Thursday nights our way on Smooth, matching the songs perfectly with whatever you're up to. Coming up, one that we love from Bon Jovi. I'm Cam Daddo. Thank you for your company. 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
1: 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Here's your weather forecast for the days to come. The GF is on Saturday, wharfie time for some. How good, we've still got Monday while the greenbacks are on a run. Boating, camping, fishing is BCFing fun. Chilly lows of 10 degrees, 18 maximum. No matter what the weather, you'll still get plenty done. Cause boating, camping, fishing is BCFing fun. Hey!
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0: More music, less talk. Tony Braxton's Breathe Again. Cam Daddo with you on Smooth. Actually, that song reminds me. Breathwork is a great thing for our Year 12s to do, especially with exams in a couple of weeks. Shout out to my niece, Gracie, the last of the Daddo nieces and nephews to do HSC. Go, sweet girl. Gosh, time flies, doesn't it? I remember her and my Bodie playing together as toddlers. Oh, dear. All right, we're keeping cool, calm. Keep it smooth. I've got a new one from Bruno Mars and Carol G. It's called Still. It's coming up before midnight.
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0: Cam Datto saying goodnight. Thanks so much for making Smooth your radio choice. I know you're going to have a fantastic Friday ahead. And this bit of positivity is bound to help out from Winston Churchill. He said, a pessimist sees the difficulty in every opportunity. An optimist sees the opportunity in every difficulty. Join me again tomorrow night, right after Smooth's Old School Disco with Simon Disco Diaz. Till then, dream big, keep it on Smooth. Bye for now.
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1: G'day, this is the Camel, and it's grand final week, team. 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
9: Perth's traffic on Smooth.
10: Good morning. Emergency water corp works underway at Guildford East Street North at Greatestone Highway. Now the left lane is closed and a speed reduction is in place through there. And more emergency water corp works too in Hammersley, Waterbury Road North at Camberwell Road. The left lane also closed and a speed reduction in place there to repair a water main as well. Freeway South are looking good. Quinata Freeway North had a few cars hopping on here and there. And waking up a little bit, Rockingham Road near Anchorsell Road in Naval Base. And that's the latest traffic on Smooth FM Perth.
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11: Good morning, I'm Maham Kashani. The federal government says artificial intelligence company OpenAI is engaging with it following a data breach impacting Medicare. After it was revealed OpenAI agents hacked into a Medicare data portal in June this year, Government Services Minister Katie Gallagher says the company is engaging with the government as a rapid review into the incident gets underway. The AI agents accessed both public and private files, but it doesn't appear anyone's personal Medicare details were taken. The National Farmers Federation has cut a deal with the federal government for faster processing of some backpacker visas. Labor began slowing down visa processing last month, sparking fears of worker shortages on farms. Pomp and pageantry was on full display as Donald Trump welcomed Xi Jinping to the White House for the first time in more than a decade. Scores of military personnel holding Chinese and US flags greeted the Chinese president before Trump guided Xi and his wife to the Rose Garden for a military review and flyover. The US president praised his great friendship with the Chinese leader, saying together they had made tremendous strides on the issues facing their two countries. And the Star Entertainment Group has been granted another 6 months until the Queensland government decides whether to enforce a proposed 90-day licence ban on its Gold Coast venue. Updating sport. Brisbane's Lachie Neal has succeeded in his bid to overturn a one-game suspension at the AFL Appeals Board and is free to play in the grand final against the Dockers. The Lions' lawyers successfully argued the tribunal had erred in not giving enough weight to Neal's run of 320 games without suspension, and instead he's been fined $10,000. Both teams have released their lineups for the decider with no changes for Brisbane or Fremantle. And South Africa has beaten Australia by 67 runs in the first one-dayer in Kingsmead overnight.
9: Smooth weather.
11: Partly cloudy with a possible shower developing and tops of 23. scattered showers over the weekend with temps ranging between 19 and 22. Slightly overcast with showers on Monday. And that's the latest on Smooth.
1: 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Let's get into it with Michael Jackson.

0: playing more music and less talk for breakfast. This is Smooth. It's Kelly Golding here. Great to have your company for Friday morning. I've got lots of feel-good music still to come. More after six, the Eurythmics and No Doubt after a quick Smooth news update with Maham next.
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2: Perth's traffic on Smooth.
3: A breakdown, Mitchell Ferro southbound before Loftus Street in Leaderville on the left emergency lane. It's looking slow on the Mitchell inbound at Warwick Road. Granada Freeway is moving well. No delays, Graham Farmer Freeway. Northbridge Tunnel at speed in both directions. Some congestion on Patterson Road northbound at Mantra Road, Granada Beach. Rockingham Road at Thomas Road, Nankatil Road, Noble Base. And up around Russell Road in Henderson. Double demerit points are in place for the King's Birthday long weekend from now through until midnight Monday night. That's the latest traffic on Smooth FM Perth.
2: The home of

0: Good morning, I'm Mahan Kashani. OpenAI's handling of a rogue agent that accessed government data has strengthened Australia's push for strict rules around AI transparency and incident reporting. The federal government will pursue strong safeguards, despite US resistance to ensure the country isn't at the mercy of foreign artificial intelligence companies. A task force is undertaking a rapid review of the OpenAI incident. Figures show Australian Federal Police have used discretionary powers to dismiss hundreds of allegations against officers without investigating them. The figures were revealed in answers to questions on notice from the National Racism Inquiry directed at First Nations people. More than 500 complaints were lodged about AFP officers' conduct over the past 5 years. The Chinese leader has been welcomed to the White House for the first time in more than a decade. President Xi Jinping and his US counterpart Donald Trump have sat down to discuss a range of issues. President Xi has emphasized the importance of AI remaining under human control. And the number of hospital beds being filled by elderly people waiting to move into aged care in South Australia has hit a record 488. The state's escalating aged care crisis has driven a 700% increase in the number of hospital beds being taken up by elderly patients since 2022. SA Health Minister Blair Boyer has called on his federal Labor colleagues to ramp up their current promise of 5,000 new aged care beds nationwide. Updating sport. Brisbane midfielder Lachie Neal says he hopes all the attention on him will now move on after he was clear to play in this weekend's AFL Grand Final against Fremantle. The 33-year-old had been handed a one-match ban for striking Hawthorn's Jack Ginnivan during Saturday's prelim and had seen the suspension upheld at a tribunal hearing. But the appeals board has found the tribunal had erred in not giving enough weight to Neal's run of 320 games without suspension, calling his record exemplary.
1: I wouldn't say a bigger point to prove. No, I just want to play my part and win on Saturday. Difficult challenge against Freo, but hopefully we can do it.
0: Brisbane and Fremantle have made no changes to their team for the season decider, with Dockers defender Brennan Cox left out despite returning to training after his calf injury. And South Africa has posted a 67-run victory over Australia in the first one-dayer in Kingsmead.
2: Smooth weather.
0: Partly cloudy with a possible shower developing and tops of 23. Scattered showers over the weekend with temps ranging between 19 and 22. Slightly overcast with showers on Monday. And that's the latest on Smooth.
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0: Feeling good on Smooth. It's LaBelle Lady Marmalade. Kelly Golding here. It is the More Music Breakfast Show, playing more music and less talk for your Friday morning as we head towards a grand final weekend. I've got the feel good music next, the weekend on Smooth.
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2: Breakdown, Mitchell Freeway southbound before Loftus Street, Leadville, on the left emergency lane with towies on site. Mitchell Freeway is slow inbound around Warwick Road. All clear on the Kwinana and Graham Farmer Freeways. Northbridge Tunnel moving well at speed in both directions. Some early congestion on Paterson Road and Mount Road, Kwinana Beach. And also Rockingham Road, Ankerstall Road, Naval Base. And up around Russell Road and Henderson. And double demerit points are in place for the King's Birthday long weekend from now until midnight on Monday night. Drive carefully if you're heading away. That's the latest traffic on Smooth FM Perth.

0: 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Thanks for choosing Smooth. It's Kelly Golding here playing more music and less talk as we head towards the weekend, a big weekend coming up. Hopefully you've got some relax time in there too, perhaps a sleep in. News is next. Back soon with Amy Winehouse.
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1: Perth's traffic on Smooth.
0: Breakdown cleared from the Mitchell Freeway southbound before Loftus Street in Leederville, and also looking busy at the moment on the Mitchell Freeway around Burns Beach Road inbound and Warwick Road to Reed Highway. Banana Freeway busy at Ankstall Road for a better run-up across Mattery Bridge in the Narrows, through to the city, around Pummel Freeway, Northbridge Tunnel at speed in both directions. Emergency works, East Street northbound at Great Eastern Highway, Guildford, blocking the left lane, speed reduction in place. Also emergency works on Wanneroo Road northbound at Camberwell Road in Hammersley, left lane closed, speed reductions in place there too. That's the latest traffic on Smooth FM Perth.

0: Good morning, I'm Maham Kashani. The federal government has released the terms of reference for its review into the OpenAI breach. A rogue AI agent created by the tech firm accessed data from four government websites in June, including Medicare. The review will examine the incident and set reporting obligations for future attacks. Government Services Minister Katie Gallagher says OpenAI hasn't accessed any personal health records.
1: Completely different system, a public-facing website as opposed to one of those systems of government significance that Services Australia run, and of course the cyber protections associated with that are quite different.
0: Some economists say the increase in unemployment probably won't be enough to stop the Reserve Bank lifting interest rates. The jobless rate lifted to 4.6% in August. The RBA's Monetary Policy Board will meet early next week to decide what to do with interest rates. Child safety workers in Queensland will go on strike today over a pay dispute. Staff will walk off the job for 2.5 hours to rally outside government offices following weeks of stalled negotiations. And Surf Life says WA has implemented immediate temporary increases to existing services following last week's fatal shark attack at Sorrento Beach. In a statement, the organisation said it's working closely with major stakeholders to help develop and deliver the state government's shark hazard mitigation strategy, focusing on life-saving and surveillance efforts. Updating sport. Brisbane's Lachie Neal is free to play in the grand final against the Dockers after overturning a one-game ban at the AFL Appeals Board. The Lions' lawyer successfully argued the tribunal had erred in not giving enough weight to Neal's run of 320 games without suspension, and instead he has been fined $10,000. Both teams have released their lineups for the decider with no changes for Brisbane or Fremantle. And Australia's Oscar Piastri has struggled in day one of practice for the Azerbaijan Grand Prix. The McLaren driver managed 8th fastest, 1.5 seconds off the pace.
2: Smooth weather.
0: Partly cloudy with a possible shower developing and tops of 23. Scattered showers over the weekend with temps ranging between 19 and 22. Slightly overcast with showers on Monday. And that's the latest on Smooth.
3: 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I hope your Friday's going well. 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

0: Love that. It's a fun one, isn't it? From Diana Ross, Upside Down on Smooth FM. Welcome to Friday. It's Kelly Golding here with the More Music Breakfast Show. Across our great city, lots more feel-good music to come to get you to the weekend. We'll check those roads in a sec. Back soon with Kylie playing the AFL Grand Final tomorrow. Can't wait.
1: Perth's traffic on Smooth.
2: On the Mitchell Freeway, it's slow inbound at Burns Beach Road and Woodfords Avenue to Reid Highway. All clear on the Kwinana and Graham Farmer Freeways. Northbridge Tunnel moving well in both directions. Emergency works at East Street northbound at Great Eastern Highway, Guildford, blocking the left lane. Speed reduced through the area. Waterport working on site. And also emergency works, Wanneroo Road northbound at Campbell Road in Hammersley. Left lane closed. Speed reductions in place. Waterport working on site there too. And remember, double demerit points are in place for the King's Birthday long weekend from now through until midnight on Monday night. That's the latest traffic on Smooth FM Perth.

2024 Grand Final weekend. It is approaching, isn't it? Frio v the Lions, or as Kylie fans are calling it, the Kylie concert. All that to look forward to. Maham's got all the details in the news next at 7. I'll be back.

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12: On the Mitchell Freeway, it's slow Warwick Road to Reid Highway inbound, and on the Cronulla Freeway outbound at Russell Road. Otherwise, moving well inbound, Auckland Grand Palmer Freeway and Northbridge Tunnel in both directions. Tonkin Highway slow both directions at Wells Road East, Rye Highway busy northbound at Nicholson Road and Tonkin Highway. And emergency works, East Street northbound at Great Eastern Highway, Guildford, blocking the left lane. Also emergency works, Wanneroo Road northbound at Camberwell Road in Hammersley, left lane blocked. Speed reductions in place, Autocourt working on site. That's the latest traffic on Smooth FM Perth.
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14: Good morning, I'm Mahum Kashani. An unprecedented breach of a government website by a rogue OpenAI agent will sharpen Australia's push to impose stricter safety and reporting requirements on AI companies. A task force is undertaking a rapid review of the incident to examine legal gaps and inform new AI national standards. More than half of all allegations made against federal police officers have been finalised without investigation due to the use of discretionary powers. Figures released by the AFP to the National Inquiry into Racism, Hate and Violence directed at First Nations people reveal the number of complaints made against officers in the last 5 years. Since July 2021, 512 complaints have been made about AFP officers' conduct. A public appeal by Gus Lamont's parents and an announcement of a $1 million reward for information has led to an influx of calls to Crime Stoppers about his disappearance in the South Australian outback. The Chinese leader has been welcomed to the White House for the first time in more than a decade. President Xi Jinping and his US counterpart Donald Trump have sat down to discuss a range of issues, including security and AI. A new music from Taylor Swift is on the way. The pop star to release 4 new songs this afternoon as part of the life of the showgirl, The Encore. Updating sport. Lachie Neale is free to play in the grand final after having his striking ban overturned at the AFL Appeals Board. The Lions' lawyer successfully argued the tribunal had erred in not giving enough weight to Neale's run of 320 games without suspension, and instead he's been fined $10,000. Both teams have released their lineups for the decider with no changes for Brisbane or Fremantle. And Australia has lost to South Africa by 67 runs in the first one-dayer in Kingsmead.
11: 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Weather.
14: Partly cloudy with a possible shower developing and tops of 23.

0: scattered showers over the weekend with temps ranging between 19 and 22. Slightly overcast with showers on Monday. And that's the latest on Smooth.
1: Thanks, Maham. It's the More Music Breakfast Show with Kelly Golding this morning. Great to have your company. Not sure what happened to our AFL Grand Final sunshine for tomorrow. That's okay. Just hopefully the rain stays away while the Barbie's cooking. Go the Dockers. Let's get into the music. Here's Simply Red.
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0: Gloria Gaynor bringing the feel good to you on Friday morning on Smooth Perth. Hi, Kelly Golding here. It is great to have you on board this morning. More songs like that tonight, 7 o'clock, commercial free, Smooth's Old School Disco. The songs we play, you'll be going, oh my God, I need to turn this up. It's so much fun tonight from 7 with Simon Disco Diaz joining them. More feel good music on the way soon after we check the roads. I've got Rona Keating.
1: Perth's traffic on Smooth.
2: Tonkin Highway slow in both directions at Welsh Road East. Dry Highway busy northbound, Nicholson Road and Tonkin Highway. All clear on the Mitchell, Kwinana and Graham Farmer freeways for now. Northbridge Tunnel moving well in both directions. Emergency works, East Street northbound at Great Eastern Highway, Guildford. Left lane blocked and speed reductions in place. Also emergency works, Wanneroo Road northbound at Campbell Road in Hammersley. Left lane closed, speed reductions in place, and Waterport working on site. And remember, double demerit points in place for the King's Birthday long weekend from now until midnight on Monday night. That's the latest traffic on Smooth FM Perth.

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Then Wham coming up and 1D2. 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
16: Perth's traffic on Smooth.
17: Broken down truck on the Mitchell Freeway southbound at Scarborough Beach Road, Osborne Park, blocking the left lane. It's looking okay on the Mitchell, Quinana and Graham Farmer Freeways, Northbridge Tunnel at speed in both directions. Royal Highway is slow northbound around Tonkin Highway and emergency works, East Street northbound at Great Eastern Highway, Guildford, left lane blocked, speed reduced through the area. Also emergency works on Wateree Road northbound at Camberwell Road and Hammersley, left lane blocked, speed reduction in place and water port working on site. That's the latest traffic on Smooth FM Perth.

0: Good morning, I'm Mahan Kishani. The Chinese president has spent time at the White House as part of a three-day visit to the United States. Receiving a red carpet welcome, Xi Jinping sat down for talks with US counterpart Donald Trump to discuss a range of issues. However, there isn't expected to be a major breakthrough on matters including AI. President Trump used a speech to praise the friendship between the nations.
1: President Xi and I will continue working together to forge a better future for both of our nations. President Xi, Madam Peng, thank you once again for making this historic visit and welcome to the United States of America. Thank you very much.
0: The White House has now restored access to media outlets banned by the Trump administration following an order from a court. Labor says artificial intelligence company OpenAI is engaging with it following a data breach impacting Medicare. After it was revealed OpenAI agents hacked into a Medicare data portal in June this year, Government Services Minister Katie Gallagher says the company is engaging with the government as a rapid review into the incident gets underway. The AI agents accessed both public and private files, but it doesn't appear anyone's personal Medicare details were taken. There's a push for an overhaul of Australia's fuel tax system as prices soar. The NRMA claims the excise is becoming increasingly outdated as more electric vehicles hit the road. And the Star Entertainment Group has been granted another 6 months until the Queensland government decides whether to enforce a proposed 90-day licence ban on its Gold Coast venue. The announcement follows a report by Special Manager Nicholas Weeks to the government in August, which highlighted significant progress on a remediation plan designed to instill cultural reform, safer gambling and risk management. Updating sport. Brisbane's Lachie Neale has succeeded in his bid to overturn a one-game suspension at the AFL Appeals Board and is free to play in the grand final against the Dockers. The Lions' lawyers successfully argued the tribunal had erred in not giving enough weight to Neale's run of 320 games without suspension, and instead he's been fined $10,000. Both teams have released their lineups for the decider with no changes for Brisbane or Fremantle. And South Africa has beaten Australia by 67 runs in the first one-dayer in Kingsmead overnight.
2: Smooth weather.
0: Partly cloudy with a possible shower developing and tops of 23. Scattered showers over the weekend with temps ranging between 19 and 22. Slightly overcast with showers on Monday. And that's the latest on Smooth.
3: 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Good morning. Welcome to Friday. It's Kelly Golding here with Wham. I'm your man.

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1: Mitchell Freeway slow inbound at Burns Beach Road and Hutton Street. All clear on the Kwinana and Graham Farmer Freeways and Northbridge Tunnel, moving well in both directions. Tonkin Highway slow both directions at Wellsboro Road East. Right Highway busy northbound at Tonkin Highway and both directions at Great Eastern Highway Bypass. East Parade queuing southbound at Graham Farmer Freeway in East Perth. And emergency works, East Street northbound at Great Eastern Highway Guildford, Wanneroo Road northbound at Campbellwell Road in Hammersley. Left lane closed, speed reductions in place. That's the latest traffic on Smooth FM Perth.
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0: here. Feeling good for our Friday on Smooth, playing more music and less talk. It's Kelly Golding here. That feel-good vibe continues right across the weekend too here on Smooth. You can catch Mel Doyle tomorrow morning from 6, followed by Richard Wilkins. Great way to kick off a Saturday morning. News is next. Back soon with Ace of Base after 8.
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